will lead a normal life, usual fighter too. Like when I stagger home a little later, had an extra brew. But nowadays she's changed her ways, will not sew or cook.

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I head over to Broadway, where I watch myself having a slow breakfast, trying to impress the barman with a fresh voice,

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the tokens. In my first program for Angel Radio, I told the story about the origin of The Lion Sleeps Tonight. The first recording was made in 1939 in South Africa by Solomon Linda and the Evening Birds in Zulu language under the title Mube. After the lion comes the tiger.

0: What are we stopping on this lonely road for?
1: Gee, it looks like my car's out of gas.
0: Oh, no.
1: Oh, yeah.

Oh yeah, Teach Me Tiger. One of the best known songs of April Stevens, who passed away in April 2023, at the blessed age of almost 94 years. She recorded Teach Me Tiger twice, and that was the second recording of the year 1965. In the 60s, the song was banned on several stations. But now, more than 60 years later, we are not that young and unexperienced anymore, we can listen to such music. The song was written by her younger brother Nino Tempo. We stay with cats. Kitty Callan begged in 1954, "Don't let the kitty get in."

0: Scream with fright. 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The kitty get in. The kitty get in because of you. Let the kitty get in. Then I gotta get up and let the kitty get out.
1: Kitty Callan, don't let the kitty get in. In 1956, Sonny James told The Cat Came Back.
2: The cat came back, the cat came back.

0: Sonny James sang an old song from the end of the 19th century, The Cat Came Back. Burl Ives builds now an ideal bridge from cats to birds.
1: The owl and the pussycat went to sea in a beautiful pea-green boat. They took some honey and plenty of money wrapped up in a 5-pound note. The owl looked up to the

my love. 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What a wonderful pussy you are. Pussy said to the owl, you elegant fowl, how charmingly sweet you sing. Oh, let us be married, too long we have tarried, but what shall we do for a ring? They sailed away for a year and a day to the land where the bong tree grows, and there in the wood a piggly wig stood with a ring at the end of his nose, with a ring at the end of his nose. Dear pig, are you willing to sell for a shilling your ring? Said the piggy, I will. So they took it away and were married next day by the turkey who lives on the hill. They dined on mince and slices of quince,

The Great Burl Ives. The poem The Owl and the Pussycat was written by the English illustrator, artist, musician, author and poet Edward Lear. He was the penultimate of 21 children, by the way. Lear wrote an unfinished sequel with the title The Children of the Owl and the Pussycat. It says that the children are part fowl and part cat, but they all love to eat mice. And now we come to a night owl. Doo-wop music by Tony Allen and the Champs, 1955.

Tony Allen and the Champs. From the Night Owl, we come to Swallows. The Ink Spots recorded in 1940 when the Swallows come back to Capistrano.

The Ink Spots, When the Swallows Come Back to Capistrano, that's in Southern California. The Birds Become Bigger Now. In 1958, Carmen McRae recorded The Eagle and Me.

After Carmen McRae, it is on Joe Cocker to sing Bye Bye Blackbird from the album With a Little Help from My Friends, released in May 1969.

1951, The Hot Canary by Jan Garber and his orchestra, vocalist the Ewing Sisters, and the violin was played by the composer himself, Paul Nero. Now I need a link from Birds to Insects, and here it is.

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1: 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That was Nervous Norvis, real name Jimmy Drake, a singing truck driver. In 1956, he had a surprising hit with Transfusion. 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Here is another Bach song, once again, Burl Ives.
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0: buzz, buzz, buzz, buzz, honeybee, honeybee, buzz. 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Bzz, bzz, bzz, bzz, honeybee, honeybee, bzz, if you like, but don't sting me. Bzz, bzz, bzz, bzz, honeybee, honeybee, bzz, if you like, sting me. 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To be a good bee, one must contrive, for bees in a beehive must be hive. But maybe I wouldn't be a bee, bees are all right when alive, you see. 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Bzz, bzz, bzz, bzz, honeybee, honeybee, bzz, if you like, but don't sting me. Bzz, bzz, bzz, bzz, honeybee, honeybee, I must buzz off. If you like, but don't sting me.
1: Busy Bee by the English comedian Arthur Askey, 1938. Next, Julie London asks you, be my little baby bumblebee.

The composition of the song was published in 1912 already, Being My Little Baby Bumblebee. Maybe better I don't say that to a woman. This recording by Julie London was released in 1959. What comes into your minds when I give you the hints Bumblebee and art music? Of course, The Flight of the Bumblebee by Nikolai Rimsky-Korsakov. I Have a Guitar Version on the Turntable by José Feliciano, released in 1965.

0: José Feliciano with Rimsky-Korsakov's Flight of the Bumblebee from the opera The Tale of Tsar Saltan. A popular song on Angel Radio is How Much Is That Doggy in the Window, sung by Patti Page. I thought it could be interesting to hear what the composer Bob Merrill had to say in 1956 about his own song.
1: I don't know whether to apologize for that song or say thank you. It was probably the silliest song ever written, but I guess it made a lot of people happy, especially little people. Kids just loved it. And maybe if you're a parent, you were dragged into a music store by your little guy or your little girl for a copy of Doggy in the Window. A lot of people ask me how I wrote it and why I wrote it. I really don't know. It was just there one day. I was sitting around the living room, and all of a sudden, about 35 minutes later, was a song called Doggy in the Window. But it didn't come out until, I guess, a year after that, because everybody laughed at it. But I stuck by it, and I said, someday this is going to be a song that every kid in America, and for that matter, all over the world, is going to know. And for once, I was right. It was the Doggy in the Window.

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I do hope that doggie's for sale. 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If she has a dog, she won't be lonesome.

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If she has a doggie to protect her, he'll scare them away with one bark.

Of course, all we missed with that performance was Patti Page, her wonderful voice and her arf arf. She did a wonderful job on it, and I guess there wasn't another artist in the world that

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I remember him when he was just a pup. By my side, the little chap would jog. Proud as any peacock,

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When the end is written in the log, if I go to heaven, he'll be

My Old Dog by Ned Gonella and the Lou Stone Orchestra. Well, there are so many nice songs about animals that I have to continue in a second program. We started with cats, and cats will meow us to the end of Holger's World of Music today. Meow are the only words of the Duetto Buffo di Due Gatti, a humorous duet for two cats. Typically attributed to Rossini, it was actually not written by him. The following recording was made during a concert in the Royal Festival Hall, London, in February 1967. Two great singers, Elisabeth Schwarzkopf and Victoria de los Angeles. Have a nice week.